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I live on Dom Perignon, caviar, filet mignon, and you can best believe that funk. 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

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We gotta make it work somehow.

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1: This next song comes from Brazil. It was written by a young man whom I consider an African Brazilian by the name of Jorge Ben.

yeah. 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

0: rose petals, just right for those stilettos.
1: Wow, wow.
0: Platinum plaques for gold medals. Red lights, the mood settles. What you need, just think of it. Have a seat, let's drink a bit.
1: Cheers.
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I was a drum machine back then.